lovely Twin Cities. Regular season football is finally here. Your Minnesota Vikings are taking on the Green Bay Packers Sunday. That game is at US Bank Stadium. Kickoff just after 3:25 p.m. And make sure you head down early. There is a live kickoff concert happening in the Commons. It'll start at 1 p.m.

to school at this point. It's Zach Dillon. I had to do a show on Labor Day here on the radio, but for most of us, it's nice to come back on a Tuesday because it's already hump day tomorrow. Halfway to another weekend. Love that. I'll talk to you back here in the morning on the Zach Dillon Show. It starts every weekday morning at 6 a.m. on Cities 97.1.

Now with even more variety, you're listening to Cities 97.1, uniquely Twin Cities. I'm Barbara Kay, and all in the next 20 minutes, you'll hear from Blind Melon, Green Day, Chainsmokers. Olivia Dean's up next, and right now it's Smashing Pumpkins.

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Pride. 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I'm Barbara Kay. Tame Impala coming up next. I've got Taylor on the way. Ella Langley, Train. 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

Everyone's back to school at this point. It's Zach Dillon. I had to do a show on Labor Day here on the radio, but for most of us, it's nice to come back on a Tuesday because it's already hump day tomorrow. Halfway to another weekend. Love that. Talk to you back here in the morning on the Zach Dillon Show. It starts every weekday morning at 6 a.m. on Cities 97.1. Just when

cities. Good luck to your Minnesota Twins as they take on Detroit tomorrow. First pitch is at 12:10, and then they are finally back home. They'll be at Target Field starting Friday, taking on the Guardians. That first pitch happens at 7:10. I've got Dominic Fike up next, Niall Horn on the way too.

Everyone's back to school at this point. It's Zach Dillon. I had to do a show on Labor Day here on the radio, but for most of us, it's nice to come back on a Tuesday because it's already hump day tomorrow.

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Now with even more variety, you're listening to City's 97.1 Uniquely Twin Cities. I'm Barbara Kay, and all in the next 20 minutes, you'll hear from Matchbox 20, Jelly Roll with Lainey Wilson, Alanis, and Olivia Dean, who's up next. So keep it here. 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

0: 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Alanis on the way, Teddy Swims, Shaboozy too.
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By these rules alone, my relationship is failing. Hey, it's Shannon O. Apparently, how you put your significant other or even your friends in your phone shows how close you are with them. I'll explain why coming up in the next 6 minutes.

No longer is she going by the name Miley Cyrus. Instead, it's just Miley. Just Miley, and she's got a new project coming out September 18th. Her 10th studio album called Bass Persuades.

My name is Shannon. Oh, thanks so much for spending part of your night with me. What was the most streamed song of the summer this year? Last year, it was actually this guy, Alex Warren with Ordinary. Take a guess on 2026, and we'll see if you're right in the next 10 minutes.

0: 2026. Hey, it's Shannon L. I'm curious if you can guess the number one spot. There were actually a couple songs who were recognized, including Shakira's Die Die and also Olivia Dean and Sam Fender's Rain Me In. And then, of course, Ella Langley's Choosing Texas smash hit, but surprisingly enough, not number one when it comes to most streamed song of the summer. Ariana Grande is the winner of that. Hate That I Made You Love Me became the most streamed song of the summer after debuting at number one on the global chart and earning more than 100 million monthly listeners as of August. How crazy is that?
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Hey, it's Shannon O. I said this yesterday. I'm going to say it again. Don't let anybody tell you that summer is over. Calendar doesn't officially turn to fall until September 22nd. I'm trying to hang on as long as possible. So, yes, you could probably guess I have not had a pumpkin spice latte this year.

0: Hey, it's Shannon O. Big things happening today. Of course, the NFL season kicks off, and I don't think there's a person on this planet that's more excited than my dude Jason.
1: Oh, I'm watching, and I'm eating while I'm watching, and the only reason I look at my phone is to look at scores from other games and check my fantasy football teams. So I'm all in.
0: He is locked in. NFL season kicking off tonight. You know, you can actually get all the highlights and updates you need on the iHeartRadio app. Plenty of coverage there for you.

If you were traveling this past weekend via road trip especially, you felt this hit. Hey, it's Shannon O. Just how much did gas go up on a national average for Labor Day weekend? I hate to tell you this, but we broke a record. Those numbers coming up in 6 minutes.

0: Hey, it's Shannon. I hope your Wednesday's treating you well. I was just chatting with Brooke on some of her Labor Day weekend plans. You actually were productive. You finished an entire series?
1: The Walking Dead. Waited so long to watch it. And then it didn't live up to the hype, but I had to finish. I had to know what happened.
0: I hate it when that happens. You start watching a TV show and then like halfway through it, it gets not so great, but you're like, okay, I still have to know what happened. That happened with me with Younger. What about you? A TV show you started watching and you were too far in, despite not liking it, you had to finish it. Let me know using the TalkBack mic.

My name is Shannon O. Thanks for spending some time with me tonight. Congrats to Ella Langley being named one of the most streamed songs of the summer. Unfortunately, she lost that number one spot to Ariana Grande. Hate That I Made You Love Me, but still doing pretty good. Choosing Texas, making her a lot of money, I bet, too.

0: Hey, it's Shannon. What is one song that always comes up on your For You page on TikTok and it gets stuck in your head? Amber's calling in.
1: Oh my God, Beyonce. Oh,
0: especially right now with the world stop. 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Because you don't hear the rest of the song. 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
1: 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Benson Boone, Zara Larsson. 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

If you could pick any celebrity to be the officiant for your wedding, who would it be? Because there's actually a celebrity that got married this past year, and I think it's going to be a tough officiant to beat. That's coming up in 6 minutes. Right now, Kelly Clarkson.

0: We finally had somebody comment on the wedding. Hey, it's Shannon O coming firsthand out of Travis Kelce's mouth on one of the recent episodes of the New Heights podcast. He describes the magical day, specifically their officiant.
1: Special thank you to the Adam Sandler. For him to be up for getting ordained in the state of New York and marrying me and Taylor.
2: Yeah.
1: And the way he did it, in the very, you know, Sandman style, and giving us more than we could have ever imagined in that moment.
0: That had to have been one hysterical ceremony, but I would also be kind of nervous to have Adam Sandler as my officiant, just knowing that he could roast me at any time. If you could choose any celebrity to marry you and your significant other, who would you choose and why? Let me know using the talkback mic.
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1: I don't know who's going to buy this, but if you do, can you please invite me to your party? Costco has a giant chocolate Frankenstein that weighs about 5.5 pounds. Plus, it comes stuffed with more than a pound of gummy candies inside. $55. It's going to run you.

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Hey, it's Shannon L. Thanks for spending part of your night with me. That's because 77% of people are more likely to do this than they would at home. It's kind of surprising. I'll let you know what it is in the next 10 minutes.

0: it's Shannon O. We are different people on vacation than we are in real life. Why is that? Well, 77% of people are more likely to strike up a conversation with a stranger while they're on a trip. I don't know why that is, but it's true. And actually, this has worked in your favor. Rhonda, you have made friends on a trip before?
1: We ended up just meeting up with them again. We coordinated it this time, but they're from Scotland.
0: What?
1: And we ended up getting to, yes. So we were able to hang out with them this past week down in Mexico again at the same resort.
0: That's incredible. The fact that you met these friends the last time you went down there and now you're coordinating trips together. Hopefully you can visit Scotland one day because that would be really cool.
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I'm going to help you plan your dinner for tonight, okay? Super easy. It's National Grilled Chicken Day. How about it? Some sandwiches, put a slice of provolone on there, or maybe you just want to eat it grilled with some mashed potatoes, maybe some broccoli on the side. Oh, all sounds so good. Says the vegetarian, by the way. So I will be eating mock chicken nuggets for dinner in National Grilled Chicken Day's honor.

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It's coming up in 6 minutes.

0: My name is Shannon. I appreciate you spending part of your night with me. Looking at our talk back messages, I guess I have a shout out I gotta do.
1: Hey, can I please get a shout out for Jasmine Garten, please? I've been listening to the show for a while and I really like it and I really like that. Thank you.
0: Jasmine, thank you so much for making us part of your night. I've got Teddy Swims on for you now. Zoom.

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My name is Shannon Oh. Thanks for spending some time with me tonight.

0: quite the roller coaster that song has put Stella Lefty on, but she's done some good things with it. Hey, it's Shannon O. And actually, because of Boston, Stella Lefty was able to complete her very first splurge on herself. Any guesses as to what she bought?
1: 2 weeks ago, I bought these Louis Vuitton heels. And I don't literally own any heels. This is like my first pair of heels that I bought myself.
0: I can barely walk in those things, so I'm not sure that I would choose a designer brand for my first pair, but more power to you. Good for her.
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Less than a week away from the kickoff of Dancing with the Stars, and in honor of that, I actually watched Step Up this past weekend. Forgot how much I love that movie. Jenna Dewan, of course, part of the cast of Dancing with the Stars this year.

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Even if you don't, I'm going to give you that number. It's coming up in 6 minutes.

0: we go.
1: Now that all the fantasy teams are drafted, I've been looking at some of the most creative fantasy football team names. And people go off with this. Brady Gaga, Hurts So Good, Victoria's Secret. I like that one too. I'm curious, did you come up with something?

Since we were just talking football a few minutes ago, I'm curious if you can identify the best beer across the nation, at least the most popular beer. A lot of people can be cracking open during the NFL season. Take a guess, and we'll find out if you're right within the next 10 minutes. My name is Shannon O. Thanks for hanging out.

0: What is the number one beer that you are cracking open this football season? Hey, it's Shannon O. I want to know if it's one of the most popular beers according to Google. Alex, what's your choice?
1: I'd probably go with like a Sam Adams.
0: Sam Adams is good. Not in the top, though. I was kind of surprised that number one was Michelob Ultra. Bud Light followed, Stella, Budweiser, Guinness, those rounded out the top five. The least popular in the nation is Keystone Light.
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My name is Shannon Ellen. That's wrapping it up for me tonight. You know, through the rest of the day, you are in control of the playlist. In fact, even when I catch up with you again tomorrow, same thing. You just got to let us know what you want to hear. And you can do that by hitting the little red microphone button when you're listening on the iHeartRadio app. Doc John.

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Happy hump day. We're already to the halfway point of the week. I love that. It's a good feeling. We're almost to another weekend, which we all desperately already need. City's 97.1.

Can you believe 16 years ago, Instagram came out, and the biggest people that are followed on Instagram are soccer players? Yeah, we'll talk about the top five list coming up in 10.

0: Happy Hump Day, Zach Dillon on Cities 97.1. It's hard to believe, but soccer, I mean, obviously it's a big deal here. It has its niche audience in America, but worldwide, it is massive. I mean, think about how big football is in our country or how big hockey is in the state of Minnesota, and then multiply it by a lot, and that's soccer across the world. And so you look at social media, and Instagram came out 16 years ago, and the new ranking of the most followed people on Instagram are soccer players, believe it or not. And of course, after the World Cup, I'm sure those numbers rose. Cristiano Ronaldo is number one, has 679 million followers. That's so many people. Lionel Messi is second, 516 million followers. The rest of the top five are Selena Gomez, and then it's Dwayne The Rock Johnson and Kylie Jenner rounding out the top five. Some of the other pop stars that are on the list that have hundreds of millions of followers, like Ariana Grande, Beyonce, Justin Bieber, and believe it or not, Taylor Swift only has 273 million. How about that? And that is just wild to think that someone like Cristiano Ronaldo, soccer player, has 679 million. And then you go to Taylor Swift, who is the biggest artist on the planet, and she has 273 million. Make that make sense, right? That's how big soccer is, though. And here I am at, hold on a second, wait for it. Wait for it. This is where you should feel bad and go follow me on Instagram if you don't already. 15.6K. I have a long ways to go. The Zach Dillon, shameless plug, The Zach Dillon on Instagram. Make sure you follow. Make sure to follow you back. It is The Zach Dillon Show. Cities 97.1.
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3: Twin Cities weather, cooler and less humid today. Mostly sunny, breezy with a high of 79. Tonight, mostly clear with some fog by morning, our low 57. Tomorrow, sunshine with a high near 80.
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And good morning, it's Cities 97.1. I came across a list. It was on Reddit, actually. And it's things that are still cheap today with the cost of living going up. What's cheap coming up?

This is the Zach Dillon Show on Cities 97.1. I came across this list. We all know that the cost of living, it continues to climb. And Reddit has a thread online and it highlights the things that are still cheap today. And so, of course, we want to look at this. Like, what? Let's see if we agree. Thousands of responses are on this thread, and they come in with items that remain affordable now, like bananas. Yeah, I think we'll all revolt as soon as bananas cost an extraordinary amount of money, right? Like, I want my 11-cent banana, and I just want it to stay 11 cents, a single banana. Potatoes are still pretty affordable. Another person said Arizona iced teas. That's true. Costco hot dogs. How about that? Another Costco mention. Some mentioned pizza and fast food value meals as things that are still cheap today. And others point out that libraries are still free. Yeah, when they start charging to go to the library, then it's all over, right? And then they go on. These are some of the smarter ones, you know.

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We were doing that in August, too, by the way. 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
1: Yeah.
0: We're halfway to a weekend. Can we get there pretty fast? I wish we were more than halfway.

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Like what you love on Cities 97.1 is our music. So just the word music, that is the talk back keyword to win these tickets, and good luck.

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Foster the People tickets for you on Cities 97.1. Chance at those right now. 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

It's after 9 now on a Wednesday morning. Zach Dillon Show on your radio. The Zach Dillon on Instagram. Thanks for being right here as we do the commercial-free workday kickoff.

How'd you like the temperatures right about 60 last night? It's going to be even cooler tonight, 55. I mean, summer is over. It was crisp fall evening, Cities 97.1.

Cities 97.1. It's Zach Dillon. Lily Allen's coming up later on this month on September 16th. Foster the People, of course, September 28th. You got a chance to win tickets at 9:50 this morning for Foster the People. Get all the info on those shows and more up on our concert page, cities971.com.

This is the Zach Dillon Show on Cities 97.1. The most commonly misspelled food items list is out. Some of these are like, really? But then some might actually go, no way, there's an H in spaghetti? Never knew that. I did know that, but I'm just saying, like that, some of these words, well, just be honest with yourself if you know how to spell them, okay? We're going to go through them here in 10 minutes on Cities 97.1. Hang on.

0: Cities 97.1. Here you go with the list of the most commonly misspelled foods. There are words that we use them often. We buy them at the store often. They include spaghetti. And people don't add an H in spaghetti. Broccoli and omelet, they say. A lot of people add two L's. It's only one L in both of those. But there are two L's in quesadilla, and people only put one. So it's funny, right? They say, yes, and lasagna is spelt with a G. You need a G in lasagna. And tiramisu, T-I-R-A-M-I-S-U. That one can be tricky, but those are the top five most commonly misspelled food items on Cities 97.1.
1: 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I tried to beat you, but you're so hot that I melted. I fell right through the cracks.

0: Well, hope you have a great rest of your Wednesday. The good part about it already being Wednesday is that it's Thursday tomorrow. Love that. We're just cruising right through the week. Hope it's going fast for you, and hopefully we get to the weekend in no time. Let's do the, well, we're going to do the feel-good story of the day here in just a second, but we want to do the talkback keyword for Foster the People at the Armory, September 28th. Here's how to do it up in the free iHeartRadio app. You tap on the red talkback mic and talk back the keyword to me, cloud. Cloud is the keyword, and that is how you can win Foster the People tickets coming up later on this month, and good luck on that. Now, time for the feel-good story of the day. It's all powered by your home improvement company. 45 years ago, it's actually a story in Minnesota. They don't all come from Minnesota. Actually, not a lot do, but this one does. 45 years ago, a bowler in Minnesota named Roger Blad rolled his way into the record books by bowling an incredible three perfect 300 games in a single day, setting a world record that still gets people talking today. Amazingly, he came within one strike of adding three more perfect games to his total. The ball he used in recognition of his achievement remains on display at the bowling center today, where he did it at. More recently, in 2017, so almost 10 years ago, Ben Catola of New York scored another world record, this one for the fastest ever perfect 300 game. He completed it in just 87 seconds. What? How do the pins come up in time? 87 seconds. He ran in bold strike. Oh, here we go. I should have just kept reading. He ran in bold strikes across 10 adjacent lanes, then jogged back to the first two lanes to finish the final two strikes. And finally, the youngest bowler to do a 300 game, get this, is Pierce Abbotts from Iowa, who bowled a 300 game during a New Year's Eve tournament at 9 years old. I think my highest bowling ever is like a 125. There's a 9-year-old kid that has a perfect game. I love it. Hey, well, have a great rest of your day. We'll talk to you back here in the morning after 6 on The Zach Dillon Show on Cities 97.1.
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Smash Mouth. That's for Katie, who's got us on today. 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

fantastic that it's already hump day and back for Thursday in the morning starting at 6 here in the Zach Dillon Show. I'm trying to get you into Foster the People, so listen.

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6: 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Audible.

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2: From the Dean's Home Services Weather Center.
3: Twin Cities weather. It's going to be a beautiful day today, mostly because the humidity is gone. Sunny, 78, a little breezy today. Tomorrow, sunshine with a high of 80. We are keeping an eye on the possibility of a few strong to severe storms on Friday with a high of 84. I'm meteorologist Sean Cable. Outside now, it's 75.
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It's a 5-pound head for what? I'll tell you more. You may want it for Halloween. I'll tell you all about it in 5 minutes. 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

Pretty fantastic that it's already hump day and back for Thursday in the morning starting at 6 here in the Zach Dillon Show. I'm trying to get you into Foster the People. So listen to me, 7:50, 8:50, and 9:50. We'll have those chances. And throughout the day, all this week, we're trying to get you into Foster the People on Cities 97.1. Never

0: Today's 97.1. When I saw this, I was like, it may be something I need to check out. But Costco is selling a 5-pound Frankenstein chocolate head, and it is filled with all sorts of gummy candies. And it's a little bit pricey. It's like $50, but they said it'll probably feed all the trick-or-treaters for the night, you know, if you wanted it for Halloween.
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I love you, Vegas. Thank you so much. And I'll see you very soon. Thank you.

Thanks for having on Cities 97.1. How would you like to go see Foster the People at the Armory? We've got tickets all week. You just need to tap the talkback mic on the free iHeartRadio app and say purple. That's your keyword to win tickets this hour. Purple. Good

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Hey, we just kicked off the commercial-free workday lunch. 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This is Tame Impala, Dracula. 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
1: Ed Sheeran here on Cities 97.1. Guess what kind of memorabilia / collection Ed Sheeran collects. I'll tell you in 5 minutes. Just take a guess and I'll let you know.

It's our commercial-free workday lunch here on Cities 97.1. So what kind of memorabilia does Ed Sheeran collect? Movie memorabilia. And he says in his house, he has a Batman and Robin costume that was used in some of the, you know, the movies, the recent movies.

Pretty fantastic that it's already hump day and back for Thursday in the morning starting at 6 here at the Zach Dillon Show. I'm trying to get you into Foster the People. So listen, it's 7:50, 8:50, and 9:50. We'll have those chances. And throughout the day, all this week, we're trying to get you into Foster the People on Cities 97.1.

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Hey, I want to give you the keyword to win your tickets to see Foster the People at the Armory on the 28th. So hang with me for about 5 minutes. I'll give you that talk back word that you need. 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

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Hey, I want you to win those tickets to see Foster the People. They are so good in concert, and they're playing the Armory night on the 28th. And the keyword to win this hour is cherry. 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Good luck. I found

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Take a guess as to what America's favorite sandwich is. Think about it. What do you think it would be? Like a turkey sandwich? I don't know, a hamburger? What do you think it is? And I'll tell you for sure in about 5 minutes.

Pretty fantastic that it's already hump day and back for a Thursday in the morning starting at 6 here in the Zach Dillon Show. I'm trying to get you into Foster the People, so listen to me. 7:50, 8:50, and 9:50, we'll have those chances. And throughout the day, all this week, we're trying to get you into Foster the People on Cities 97.1.

somber. Back to friends. So they recently did a survey, and I did not guess this. Maybe you did, but the grilled cheese, the good old grilled cheese. There's not, you know what? It's so simple to make, and there's nothing more delicious. 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We said that was our fave. I definitely think it's my fave. 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

want to give a shout out to Jacob, who's got us on today. And I want to give you the keyword to win those Foster the People tickets. They're going to be playing the Armory on the 28th. So hang out and you could be a winner with Cities 97.1.

City's 97.1, Mexican Independence Day. Yeah, big celebration taking place this Saturday in St. Paul. And it's a full day of community festivities. And check it out if you get a chance.

City's 97.1. If you want a good laugh today, you go to your Instagram and type in Maroon 5 Run Club. Funniest video I think I've ever seen in my entire life. And now it makes me want to do a run club. It's City's 97.1. Here's Maroon 5 now.

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1: Pretty fantastic that it's already hump day and back for a Thursday in the morning starting at 6 here in the Zach Dillon Show. I'm trying to get you into Foster the People. 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
3: Twin Cities weather, it's going to be a beautiful day today, mostly because the humidity is gone. Sunny, 78, a little breezy today. Tomorrow, sunshine with a high of 80. We are keeping an eye on the possibility of a few strong to severe storms on Friday.

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And leave me a talk back message with this hour's keyword. This hour's keyword is art. That is art. Good luck. And thanks for listening to Cities 97.1. We are uniquely Twin Cities.

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Have you seen the show Adults? Funniest show. It's on Hulu right now. It kind of reminds me of like what Friends would be like right now. It's Cities 97.1. We are uniquely Twin Cities. Here's Adele.

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pretty fantastic that it's already hump day and back for Thursday in the morning starting at 6 here in the Zach Dillon Show. I'm trying to get you in to Foster the People, so listen to me. 7:50, 8:50, and 9:50, we'll have those chances. 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

So apparently Alex Warren almost broke his leg. I don't know if he broke his leg or what, but he kind of hurt himself trying to jump somewhere at one of his shows in, I think, Australia over the weekend. But he's okay now. It's Ordinary now on Cities 97.1. They say.

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It gives you hacks on the 20s and plays you all these new cool songs that you've not heard. Or it's very big on TikTok. So check it out when you get a chance.

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Want to give you a chance to win a pair of tickets to go to see Foster the People at the Armory on September 28th. 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Tap the red talkback mic and say this hour's keyword, all right? 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

Cities 97.1, uniquely Twin Cities. Hi there, it's Mike Klein hanging out with you. The Renaissance Festival going on. If you're looking for something fun to do this weekend, yeah, it's Ren time.

14 concert goers were hospitalized aimed at a concert in San Jose, California, with Chainsmokers, where they were performing at this venue that held about 26,000 people. But a lot of the fans were treated for suspected alcohol intoxication and drug-related issues. I'm not sure. The band has not said anything about this, but this is kind of crazy, man. I hope everyone's okay. Yeah, that's kind of weird, isn't it? City's 97.1.

are 97 minutes commercial free. We are Cities 97.1, uniquely Twin Cities. Mike Klein hanging out with you. So I don't know if pumpkin spice is doing well this year because apparently people are looking for other flavors, not just pumpkin spice. Here's Matt Nathanson now. Come on, get higher.

pretty fantastic that it's already hump day and back for a Thursday in the morning starting at 6 here in the Zach Dillon Show. I'm trying to get you into Foster the People, so listen to me. 7:50, 8:50, and 9:50, we'll have those chances. And throughout the day, all this week, we're trying to get you into Foster the People on Cities 97.1.

Vance Joy and Riptide is on Cities 97.1. I do have more chances for you to go see Foster the People coming up around 4:50 today. We're commercial free, 97 minutes worth of it right now.

0: I think this is brilliant. The Girl Scout cookies are now, they're going to have a special one for dogs now. So, like, if you feel guilty about getting a treat for yourself, maybe get it for your dog, right? They're going to start doing that in 2027. Plus, they have a special one for food allergies. For people who have food allergies, too. So you're not getting out of buying these Girl Scout cookies this year. Just letting you know. It's Cities 97.1.
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Open up the iHeartRadio app right now to get these Foster the People tickets for the Armory on September 28th. Leave me a talkback message with this hour's keyword. It's brew. 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

Cities 97.1, uniquely Twin Cities. Are you into these long showers? So apparently scientists say we only need 3 minutes in the shower to get ourselves clean. But a lot of us spend more than 16 minutes in the shower. And it's not just for cleaning. You know, some people use it, you know, to warm up or maybe, I don't know, relax. I don't know. I can see that. Sometimes I just want to, you know, get warm. It makes sense. Phil Collins in the air tonight. It's on Cities 97.1.

Pretty fantastic that it's already hump day and back for Thursday in the morning starting at 6 here in the Zach Dillon Show. I'm trying to get you into Foster the People. So listen to me, 7:50, 8:50, and 9:50. We'll have those chances. And throughout the day, all this week, we're trying to get you into Foster the People on Cities 97.1.

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Did Alex Warren break his leg or his foot? I don't know what happened. He like jumped into this area on stage in Australia and he did hurt himself, but I think he's going to be okay. Lisa Loeb, 9 stories on Cities 97.1.

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pretty fantastic that it's already hump day and back for a Thursday in the morning starting at 6 here in the Zach Dillon Show. I'm trying to get you into Foster the People. So listen to me, 7:50, 8:50, and 9:50. We'll have those chances. And throughout the day, all this week, we're trying to get you into Foster the People on Cities 97.1.

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After seeing this video on Instagram, go search for the Maroon 5 running club. You're going to laugh your butt off. 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

0: How to hack your PTO and maximize your vacation time in 2027. They're saying that you should literally wrap your vacation around like federal holidays like President's Day, February 15th. You can also take 4 days of PTO on the 16th through the 19th, and you'll end up with 9 days off through weekends. That's actually pretty genius. There's a lot of little hacks like that where you can go on these, you know, longer trips and not really be off work as long as you think you're going to be off work, or your boss will think you're off work. It's Cities 97.1. 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
3: iHeartRadio weather. Tonight, mostly clear and cooler. A little breezy at times. A low in the upper 50s. Sunny and pleasant for tomorrow. A high within a few degrees of 80. And more sunshine for...
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I'm Barbara Kay, and all in the next 20 minutes, you will hear from Ed. We've got Sugar Ray on the way, Jen